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Thomas Rhett, Jordan Davis, Ain't a Bad Life on Taste of Country Nights. It ain't a bad life as long as you're not the guy in this song. Let's do a throwback, Carrie Underwood. Crank it up, Taste of Country Nights.

0: Taste of Country Nights. I'm Evan Paul. We're hanging out here with Hardy. Eric Church has called you the best songwriter to ever hold a pen in Nashville. Do you think your best song has been written yet or is to be written?
1: Dude, it will forever be still to be written. You gotta hang on to that, or it's like you kind of give up a little bit.

0: That is Stella Lefty and Boston on Taste of Country Nights. And if you're walking around tonight thinking, man, there aren't any good people left in this world, I want to tell you there's at least one. A Georgia man who found a wallet inside of a Walmart on the floor with a couple $100 cash in it. He brought that wallet back to the guy by using his driver's license and an address, you know, showed up with the cash still inside, didn't want to give the guy his name. He didn't want a reward. He didn't want to give his name. He just gave the guy back his wallet with the cash in it and walked away. Now, here's the catch. The guy that had the cash that lost the wallet got his Ring footage of the guy returning it, put it up on Facebook asking people if they knew this guy, because he wanted to give him a thank you, a proper thank you. People identified him on Facebook as Tyrese Smith. And that is the one good person you can count on that's in the world right there. If you lose your wallet around Tyrese Smith in Georgia, you know it's in good hands. Coming up next, Jordan Davis with Next Thing You Know, Taste of Country Nights.
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0: 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Hello.
1: Hey, I had to drive my husband's truck to work tonight. My car's all beat up, broke down. He's fixing it tonight. He's actually probably in the driveway and listening, but his truck is a Chevy Silverado, and then I'm driving, and I feel like I'm sitting up so high. Can you play that song for me? But I think it's, is it Luke Combs, Chevy Silverado? I don't know who sings it, but can you play that for me?
0: Yeah, I can. That's actually by Bailey Zimmerman. I'll play that for you coming up. Hang on. That'll be right after this one. Graylin James and Water at a Wedding on Taste of Country Nights.
2: Well, I didn't want to show up, but our families go way back. So when you said your vows, that's exactly where I sat. Thank God for open bars, because watching all this

0: Face of Country Nights. Evan Paul here with Keith Urban. When you like sit down to write a song, do the words just come to your head, or does the melody come first? How does that work?
1: If I get to choose, I like a groove, a beat. Doesn't have to be fast, just any kind of beat that I can then play along with, whether it's bass guitar, piano, something, banjo, whatever, doesn't matter, just something. The music is trying to tell a story, and then I extrapolate the story from the music.

Morgan Wallen on Taste of Country Nights with Evan Paul. Check this one out. It's Lauren Elena featuring Chase Matthew. It's Lauren Elena's husband's favorite song for some reason. All My Exes on Taste of Country Nights. Another

0: New country there. That's Lauren Elena featuring Chase Matthew. It's called All My Exes on Taste of Country Nights. It's Evan Paul getting a look at what's trending in country music news at tasteofcountry.com. Kane Brown recently apologized to Chris Young. For what? Kane says he was a bad friend because he didn't show up to the grand opening of Chris Young's new bar in Nashville. Now, why is that significant? The new bar is named Famous Friends after Chris Young and Kane Brown's hit song, Famous Friends. Kane was supposed to be there. He said he was a bad friend. He just missed it. He offered to go the next day, but Kane said it was too late. So you can check out more about them. They're cool, though. They get along great. 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

choosing Texas on Taste of Country Nights. Thanks for choosing this radio show tonight. I know you got choices. I appreciate you. It's Evan Paul. Hang on for that new Lainey Wilson. That's coming up right after Kane and Caitlin Brown. This one's called Thank God. I wonder how they split the royalties off this song since they are married after all.

0: Lainey Wilson featuring John Mayer there. That's Phone Keys Wallet on Taste of Country Nights. Shaboozy is taking over country music. Everything he puts out goes to the top, including this one. It won a Grammy with Jelly Roll. It's called Amen. It's on Taste of Country Nights.
1: 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If you ever saw me out last Friday, hell, I ain't getting in.

0: New country there from Hardy featuring Tim McGraw, Eric Church, and Morgan Wallen. That one's called MacArthur on Taste of Country Nights. How's it going? It's Evan Paul, proud to be playing that new country for you on the radio. And look, there's a new study that shows taking the stairs is linked to lower risk of heart disease death. 480,000 people were studied, and it found that stair climbers had a 40% lower risk of dying from cardiovascular disease and a 24% lower risk of dying from any cause than people who didn't take the stairs. Man, those are some strong statistics, but I'll still be taking any elevator possible. Thank you very much. Hey, Dierks Bentley's gonna kick us off next on Taste of Country Nights with Evan Paul. 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

0: you keep your songs that people send to you that you're going to either record or you might throw away? How do you organize it? Like through Dropbox?
1: I don't know. The Dropbox thing's so annoying. I'd rather have a CD and then like tell them, I don't like this one, let's burn this one. But usually I have a folder of like just songs, but I actually don't even do that. Like I just search for them on the email. I don't know. Keeps it fresh.
0: I like that. Do you flag emails or do you?
1: No.
0: What's the John Party email address look like? Like what's coming in? Are you getting spam or are you getting?
1: Lots of, there's so much spam. And I mean, everybody wants your email address these days. Like, yeah, like something important. Like, oh, I bought a refrigerator at Home Depot. I'm going to need that email.

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There's a lot more country songs nowadays doing this. I love when they mention older country songs in the country song. It's Thomas Rhett and What's Your Country Song on Taste of Country Nights.

Taste of Country Nights. I want to say what's up to Sarah, also Tim tonight working at Blue Link Productions. They both texted in on the Taste of Country app. Checking in. Appreciate y'all. Here's Blake Shelton on Taste of Country Nights. Ain't it?

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track Rethink Some Things. And if it does what all Luke Combs songs do, that'll be another number one. It's Evan Paul on your daily download, A Taste of Country Nights, the part of the show where we give you two brand new country songs back to back for you to check out. I think this one's going to be big pretty soon. Coe Wetzel featuring Ella Langley. Here is J.

Taste of Country Nights. I'm waiting on a 2026 remix of Zac Brown Band Chicken Fried. Someone needs to do Chicken Air Fried. That's how we do it nowadays. Here's Zac Brown Band on Taste

0: Jason Aldean. That one's called Don't Tell On Me on Taste of Country Nights. Hey, tomorrow morning, before you wake up and cook your eggs, the FDA just issued a Class 1 egg recall. Over a million eggs across 17 states, 26 hospitalizations, no deaths reported, but they were sold under several brands, including Kroger, Brookshire's, Country Morning, Simple Truth, and Sunups, as well as various bulk grade A and grade AA eggs. If it's me telling you this, I'm going to say just don't eat eggs for a couple weeks just to be safe and let this recall go. There ain't an egg worth it to get you that sick, I'm telling you what. Coming back for you. Hang on now. I got Dan and Shay's new track. I've also got Kane Brown with Woman next on Taste of Country Nights.
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0: and Shay. I pulled up a couple jingles, some of my favorite jingles. I want to see if y'all could sing them.
1: Liberty, liberty, liberty,
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3: Yeah, that's perfect.
0: Go ahead. Can you guys hear
3: that? Oh, absolutely. You gotta play that. I'll sing along with it.
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Kane Brown there with Woman on Taste of Country Nights. Let's do a throwback because we got to celebrate that Florida Georgia Line is back together and going to be doing shows next year. Here's Round Here on Taste of Country Nights.

Riley Green there on Taste of Country Nights. It's Evan Paul. Hey, coming up next, we'll talk about what's trending in country music news. It involves Kane Brown having to apologize to another country artist. Find out what happened after Flatland Cavalry and Never.

0: new country there from Flatland Cavalry is called Never Coming Back on Taste of Country Nights. It's Evan Paul getting a look at what's trending in country music news at tasteofcountry.com. Kane Brown recently apologized to Chris Young. For what? Kane says he was a bad friend because he didn't show up to the grand opening of Chris Young's new bar in Nashville. Now, why is that significant? The new bar is named Famous Friends after Chris Young and Kane Brown's hit song, Famous Friends. Kane was supposed to be there. He said he was a bad friend. He just missed it. He offered to go the next day, but Kane said it was too late. So you can check out more about them. They're cool, though. They get along great. 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

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Number 3.

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1: Howdy, friends and neighbors. It's Zach Topp, and it looks like we're both here working a second shift together. Good to see you, coworker. 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

0: is your most requested song of the night. In at number one, Luke Combs and Be By You on Taste of Country Nights. Fun fact about this song, there is no Cumberland Lake. It's actually Lake Cumberland. But when I talked to Dustin about it, he said it didn't work as Lake Cumberland, so they flipped it Cumberland Lake. Dustin Lynch, Think About You, Taste of Country Nights.
1: Well, look who it is, last call I thought I'd give. Hasn't mama, how you been? Girl, it's been too long.

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coming up next, if you have blonde hair, you might be offended by the song that's going to play right after Zach John King. It's called Get to Drinking, brand new country on Taste of Country Nights. Nine.

0: Taste of Country Nights. We're here hanging out with our guest co-host tonight, Jelly Roll. Which country artist would you say, like, when you were coming up and opening up for country artists, which one kind of taught you the most about, you know, like, stage presence?
1: You know who taught me that recently was Eric Church. So when I was on tour with Eric Church. Now, I've always believed in stepping back and letting people have their moment. But Eric is really good at letting every person on that stage, when it's their moment, he gets out of the way and lets them have their moment. And whenever I would come up and sing with him, the couple times I was blessed to come on stage with Eric, I mean, he would get as far back from me as possible. You know, and I thought that was just really tasteful of him. I know.

0: Thomas Rhett after all the bars are closed on Taste of Country Nights. Cody Johnson is having a heck of a couple years, man. Here's his latest release. It's called Horseback. It's on Taste of Country Nights.
1: He's a ranch hand in a pinch, man. Hotter than the red on the cattle brand. Cause she's a gold digger with a quick trigger. A cast iron skillet swinging lid flipper.

horseback. 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

0: just want my horse back.
1: Man just wants his horse back. Cody Johnson there on Taste of Country Nights. Evan Paul hanging out with you, and it's about time to slide on out. Hopefully your second shift is coming to an end. But if you're one of the nurses that works around the clock, you know, 7 to 7, thank you for what you do, first of all. All of our first responders, thank y'all for what you do. We appreciate y'all keeping us safe and doing the great deed that you do at work. And for everybody else, if you're about to head home, I got George Burge and Luke Bryan's Ride, Ride, Ride to get you there. That's coming up next on Taste of Country Nights with Evan Paul.
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who's ready for a Thursday morning filled with country music and fun? Because if you are, you're in the right place. Good morning, guys. I'm Brett Allen on the third shift. I've got more of today's country coming up. Jason Aldean right after Matt Geiger. Your string bite. Hey.

We know that sugary drinks are not good for our health, but there's a new study done that shows that they could be even worse than you think. Trey Pendley, it's Family Man on the third shift. I'm Brett Allen. And yeah, if you've ever been looking for a reason to put down those sugary drinks or maybe just not put so much sugar in them, there was a major study done recently that showed drinking at least one soda or other sugar-sweetened beverage. And yes, this includes that huge coffee that you have every morning. More than doubles the risk of stomach cancer. One soda or sugar-sweetened beverage every day more than doubles the risk of stomach cancer. This was done with 100,000 people took part in this study over several decades. It was big. Now, the good news is that artificially sweetened drinks didn't show the same risk. So, you know, your diet sodas, things like that. But scientists say that findings like this are important because according to the CDCM, more than 60% of U.S. adults ages 18 to 65 report drinking at least one sugar-sweetened beverage a day. Might be time to put it down.

Yeah, Jelly Roll had an 80-year-old fan in the crowd a couple of days ago at one of his shows. He said, "I hope you have the night of your life." It was her first concert ever. Here's Hands Up.

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Morgan Wallen never was one for an award show, but he's been nominated for the MTV VMAs 2026 Artist of the Year. 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

It's the third shift. Good morning, guys. Thank you so much for hanging out with me. I love working overnight. You know, like, there's a certain peace at this hour that the 9-to-5ers will never understand. It's kind of like we have the whole place to ourselves. It's Charles Wesley Godwin and Luke Combs. Here's Better That Way on the third shift.

But just a reminder today, if you haven't already downloaded our app, now is a good time. Why not get it done? Because you're going to want it this fall when we play all these cool contests, and it'll make it a lot easier to win. So download it today for free. Here's John Morgan and Kid Myself on the Third Shift.

0: was done for.
1: That's Max McDown with Done For on the Third Shift. A guy who writes down a lot. Have you ever seen him writing things down? He can blame Luke Combs for that. He says he's got a couple band members and crew members that are close friends with some of Luke Combs' team. And he said he was able to meet Luke and he was talking with his production manager. And his manager was like, look, I can tell that you're on the rise. And then got real serious with him and asked, are you writing all this down? Do you have a journal or anywhere that you can actually write these experiences down and process them? And he said, you know, I have a journal, but it's at my apartment. I haven't used it in a long time. And the manager said that, you know, the one piece of advice that he could give is to write down what you're doing. You know, not only just to process it, but look back on what you're doing. He says, because you're going to miss so many important life lessons and moments. And he says, that's something he took with him. And he does. He writes everything down now.

What is the one thing that got you back to love and life again? You know, sometimes there's a moment in time. Maybe, you know, you had a baby or your kids had a baby. You became a grandparent. What's that thing that got you back to love and life again? Let me know through our app. Here's Ella Langley.

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1: So here at Nate, we have a lot of old businesses, places that have been around for decades. 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

Zach Top was asked to name his country music Mount Rushmore. Who are the four artists that you would put on Mount Rushmore of country? He said Keith Whitley, George Strait, George Jones, and Merle Haggard. People were surprised. No Alan Jackson. Blaine.

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It's the third shift, and you smell that? It's the smell of new country, guys. I love new country. Six brand new songs in a row. I'm Brett Allen with Tyler Hubbard's latest. Here's Land.

Carly Pearce decided to take a chance on a duet with somebody recently, and it paid off. There she is with Riley Green on If I Don't Leave, I'm Gone on The Third Shift. I'm Brad Allen. And no, I'm not talking about that duet with Riley Green. That's not taking a chance. That's, you know, that's a home run and you knew it with Riley Green. She decided to take somebody out of the crowd at her show recently. The guy's name is Chris Cherry. He was holding a sign that said Carly Pearce. And on the sign, it was asking if he could get up and sing with her. Well, the song that he wanted to sing was My Place, and she's never sung it as a duet. It was on her Hummingbird album. But she brought this guy up, and I'll tell you what, man, they knocked it out of the park. Even she looked surprised. You got to see it. It's on her Instagram page right now. You can see the video of the two of them together. But, I mean, I wouldn't be surprised if this guy doesn't start getting some calls asking, you know, if he would be interested in making a record soon.

We are always trying to make sure that you are a winner. I mean, we think you're a winner anyway, but actually making you a physical winner, because we're always doing contests online and on our app. But if you don't have that app yet, what are you waiting for? 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

So we know that Spider-Man was a big movie, but just how big, we had no idea. It looks like the new Spider-Man, starring Tom Holland as Peter Parker, surpassed $2 billion at the global box office after 3 weekends in theaters. Remember when huge hits were like $1 million?

Well, John Party making plans to end the summer on Labor Day at a festival called Country Splash, along with Riley Green and Diplo. Oh, and by the way, it's in

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We're flying through the late night with more of today's country, the best dang country on the radio. My opinion, I'm Brett Allen. Not that it matters, but Kenny Chesney's coming up. Cole Goodwin first. Here's Howdy.

We got a little bit more than a month to wait before you get a brand new album from Kenny Chesney. Just 11 songs on it. Silver Sands Marina is what it's called. We got the track listing listed already. Tasteofcountry.com. It's Kenny Chesney. Here's Carry On the Third Chesney.

That's Atlas with Hold My Liquor on the Third Shift. I'm Brett Allen. You may have seen those little free libraries. They look like just little birdhouses that sit in people's front yards, normally in suburban neighborhoods. And you can just essentially take the books out of them. Take them and you can return books and borrow other books. And it's free. It's just a way for people to, you know, encourage others to read. Well, now they're starting something else. They're calling them little free blockbusters. And they're popping up with a blue and yellow design. They're meant to hold physical media like VHS, DVDs, and Blu-rays. The first one was made a few years ago by a former Blockbuster employee and VHS collector that lived in California. And they're all over the U.S. now. Dozens of them across the U.S. right now. And there's even a website where you can start your own. If you've ever wanted to, you know, let people check out some of your movies, you could put out one of these things in your front yard and have your own free little Blockbuster.

All right, it's already time for useless trivia. The question today, 16% of drivers have hit one of these while driving, especially in the snow. What is it that they hit? Let me know through our app. I'll come back with the right answer next on The Third Shift. My name.

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1: He's a ranch hand and a pinch man, hotter than the red on the cattle brand. 'Cause she's a gold digger with a quick trigger, a cast iron skillet swinging lid flip.

0: just want my horse back.
1: Japan has entered the competition. Did you hear they're going to launch an unmanned explorer that's going to stay in Mars's orbit for around 3 years? They're going to attempt to land on Phobos. Phobos is the larger and closer of Mars's two moons. That should be bring back some pretty cool pictures, don't you think?

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We are flying through the late night to get to that weekend sooner. I'm Brett Allen in the middle of another long set of Today's Country. I've got Kane Brown coming up, Lainey Wilson with her new one, Phone Keys Wallet. First, it's Florida Georgia Line. Here's Get Your Shine On the Third Check.

Did you get to hear the interview that Evan Paul did with Joe Nichols? Because, man, he unveiled a lot of stuff about AI, about auto-tune. We'll get into some of his thoughts on auto-tune coming up after Lainey Wilson on The Third Shift.

That's Joe Nichols and his new one, C'est la vie, on the third shift. I'm Brett Allen. He had a really in-depth conversation with Evan Paul on Taste of Country Nights about everything from AI to auto-tune. And I thought it was really interesting what he said about auto-tune, because, you know, it's one thing to sing a song, put it through auto-tune, put it on the radio. But what he's saying is that we're training singers now to try to sing like auto-tune. Instead of, you know, making that be what corrects people, they're trying to start to sound that way. You know, he says that he kind of tries to limit. He's not going to lie. He says he does use certain things like AI and something called Suno. But he says, I don't want it to build anything for it or for me. I want it to tell me where my blind spots are. So, for example, if he thinks he's got a bluesy gospel song, but then puts it through Suno, it'll tell him if the track is right sonically. You got to see this interview. He opened up about everything with Evan Paul. It's up right now at tasteofcountry.com.

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1: Dan and Shay already have a couple of wedding ballads in their tool belt, and they're probably going to have some more. 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They say it's their most personal album yet. Here they are with Say So on the Third Shift. 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

Thanks again for hanging out tonight, guys, on the third shift. Tonight we talked about why we need to put those sugary drinks down. People starting up the free Blockbuster libraries. If you want to start one of those, that's online, and a bunch more. We'll do it again tonight, starting at midnight. Thanks for hanging out. Here's Billy Currington.

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Live. It's the Morning Buzz. It's Cooper. Thank you for starting your day with us. Hard to believe it's Thursday already. Yeah, this week just flying by. With Low Cash and John Party on the way, it's New Country from Caroline Jones. You're It For Me, Honey, is on B98.5.

98.5. It's the Morning Buzz. It's Cooper. We are live from the Beehive, powered by Damon's Beverage, with new country from Dylan Scott after John Party.

0: New Country, Dylan Scott's Dear Big City on B98.5. It's the Morning Buzz. It's Cooper. So you're on your way to work this morning. 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

B98.5, it is the morning buzz. It looks like we're finally getting closer to getting that final Fast and Furious movie. Fast Forever starts filming this December. It'll be out in 2028.

0: So the Skowhegan State Fair continues today. If you're headed to the fair today, it is Senior Day, which means senior citizens get in for just $5 today. And if you're sticking around later on, the Somerset Outlaws going to be rocking the place tonight starting at 7. 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

0: Coming up at 7:20 this morning, your chance at tickets to see Brad Paisley. He's going to be at the Main Savings Amphitheater in Bangor August 29th. We want to put you in the audience. We'll give those away when we do Stinger Trivia.
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B98.5, it's the morning buzz. It's Cooper. So these days, most restaurants rolling out pumpkin spice offerings. Not McDonald's. They're going in a completely different route. And I like it. We'll talk more after Ella Langley on B98.5.

0: So Dunkin', Starbucks, Aroma Joe's, all of them, pretty much every coffee shop out there rolling out pumpkin spice offerings this fall. Not McDonald's. No, they're going in a completely different direction. B98.5, it's the Morning Buzz. It's Cooper. So this week, McDonald's is rolling out their caramel apple pie flavored coffees. The limited time drink combines apple and caramel flavors with coffee whipped cream, salted caramel sauce, and apple pie crumbles for a crunchy finish. You know, I like the idea of that. I think I'd probably skip the crumbles because I don't really want to have to chew my coffee. but it does sound really good. Customers can get it as an iced coffee, hot coffee, iced latte, or blended frap too. So I guess they've rolled it out to all their locations this week. If you've tried it, I'd love to know what you think. 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

0: Your chance at Brad Paisley tickets coming up at 7:20 this morning. It is the Morning Buzz on B98.5. I'm Cooper Fox, joined by Angelica, one of our amazing salespeople. So, Angelica, this morning we're talking about the first major news story you remember. Now, you don't have to remember the details about it, just that was the first thing that pops in your head when you think of major news stories. And I have a feeling I know what it was for you based on your age, because you're 30, right?
1: Mm-hmm, yes.
0: Yeah, okay. So what was it?
1: Unfortunately, it was 9/11.
0: Okay.
1: Yeah.
0: I think that's the case for a lot of people who are in their late 20s or early 30s. That's the first, like, memory of a big news story they have.
1: Yeah, I was actually in school, like, during, like, when they...
0: But they didn't show it on TV, did they? They weren't like, let's wheel in the rolly cart TV so you can watch everything happen live.
1: I don't think so, because I don't think it would, like, their streaming wasn't a thing, but I just remember, like...
0: We had cable back then, right? You realize that, right?
1: I don't know. I was six, so...
0: Okay.
1: What about you, Coop?
0: For me, it was, and this is going to show how doggone old I am, for me, it was the Challenger. Do you know what that was?
1: I assume we're not talking about the Dodge.
0: No, we're not talking about Dodge Challengers. No, the Challenger was a space shuttle that went up in 1986. And the big thing, and this is the most awful part of this whole thing, I didn't see it because I was young, just barely in school. But older kids in school were watching this happen because... The special thing about this space shuttle flight was it had a teacher on board. I know, the look you're giving me is just, yeah, no. You've never heard this story before?
1: No, what happened?
0: So there was a teacher named Krista McAuliffe. She was from New Hampshire.
1: Oh.
0: And she was on board this flight. She was selected from a whole pool of teachers who had applied for this. She trained to be an astronaut. And the idea was she was going to be doing lessons from space.
1: Oh,
0: and unfortunately, there was an issue with one of the booster rockets that, like, helps launch the shuttle into space.
1: Uh-huh.
0: And the spacecraft blew up on the way up.
1: Oh, my God.
0: But like I said, the most horrific thing was because there was a teacher on board, they had, in a lot of cases, rolled the rolly cart with the TV into the classrooms, and everybody was watching it as it happened live.
1: Wow.
0: I can't believe you've never heard that story. Yeah.
1: Isn't the Challenger also the name of, like, an MMA? No, WWE.
0: It might be, but that's not the one we're talking about.
1: No.
0: So. Oh, God. 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

B98.5. It's the Morning Buzz. It's Cooper. So if you were at Riley Green show in Bangor on Saturday, you may have noticed Justin Moore looking a little bit different. A little bit thick in the neck. Well, we now know what the deal with that was. We'll talk more during your entertainment buzz after

0: 7:20 this morning, your chance at Brad Paisley tickets when we do Stinger Trivia. It is the Morning Buzz on B98.5. I'm Cooper Fox. Thank you for starting your Thursday with us.
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0: Okay, so if you went to Riley Green's show in Bangor on Saturday, you saw Justin Moore on stage and you thought, wow, he looks different. He looks a little chunky. I think that's one of the reasons why he's now sporting a beard, is he was trying to kind of cover up the chunkiness. During a recent podcast, he was asked, you know, what's the deal with your neck, dude? Are you all right? And he said, well, yeah, I'm starting to look kind of like a linebacker circa 1982. But he explained that it's not cancer. It's nothing harmful. It's just benign fat that's stuck in his neck. And that's why he's looking a little thick in the head. Just a little bit. But you know what? He still puts on an amazing show. And we're glad to see that he was able to make it through rehab quickly and then get back out on the road. Because he did take some time off from touring to deal with some alcohol issues. So a couple of days ago, we got the nominations for the MTV VMAs, which seems really strange because, you know, there is no MTV anymore. But the country category for Best Country Song includes Ella Langley for Choosing Texas, Lainey Wilson, Somewhere Over Laredo, Luke Combs, Back in the Saddle, and also Stella Lefty for Boston. Oh, and Tucker Wetmore for Brunette. Now, because there is no MTV anymore, the MTV VMA is going to happen on September 27th, but they're going to be on CBS. You'll also be able to stream them on Paramount Plus. And if you're a 90s kid, you're going to be excited about this. It looks like we may be getting a revival of Hey Arnold. The original series, which is all about, you know, kids going to school, that ran on Nickelodeon between 96 and 2004. The revival would be just a couple of years after the original series ended. So they'd still be in like middle school, I guess. No word on where we're going to see it. My guess at this point would be probably on one of the streaming services. I have a feeling it's going to go direct to streaming if it does end up happening. Obviously, when we find out more, we'll pass it on to you. And that's your Entertainment Buzz.
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12: Luke Combs going to be at Gillette Stadium this coming May. 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I can hear

0: B98.5, it's the Morning Buzz. It's Cooper this morning. We're talking about the first big news story you remember. Love to hear from you. 623-9898.
1: Well, it was down some street we couldn't even pronounce. We were stuck in the middle, loving every ounce. Tequila was cheap, but the flow we were feeling was real. Neither one of us looking for three little words, unless those three words were do not disturb. Checkout was supposed to be noon, but we slept until 3:00.

0: Your chance at Jason Aldean tickets coming up at 7:20 this morning when we do Stinger Trivia. It is the Morning Buzz on B98.5. I'm Cooper Fox, joined by Mary, one of our salespeople here. So, Mary, this morning we're talking about the first major news story you remember.
1: Wow, I'm old, so that could be a long time ago. And I would say one comes to mind, but I'm actually going to go with one that's a little morbid.
0: Okay.
1: When I was younger, I grew up in Florida. Yeah. I didn't grow up here. And I remember when they were electrocuting Jeffrey Dahmer.
0: Think they electrocuted Jeffrey Dahmer.
1: Yeah.
0: Jeffrey Dahmer got murdered in prison.
1: No, 100%. No, it's Jeffrey Dahmer.
0: It was probably,
1: all right, we got to Google it now. Google, get the phone. Let's Google. I'm pretty sure it was.
0: They didn't electrocute Jeffrey Dahmer. Jeffrey Dahmer got murdered. Like, he got beaten.
1: I don't think so.
0: It was probably Ted Bundy.
1: Oh, Ted Bundy. Yes. That's the one. Sorry.
0: Jeffrey Dahmer ate people. Ted Bundy was creepy.
1: Yeah. But yes, but I remember that because in Florida, they were going to televise it.
0: What?
1: Yes, no, I swear they were going to. I don't remember because I was very young at the time. But I remember them talking about it because it was one of the electric. They were going to do it in the electric chair.
0: When did they execute Ted Bundy?
1: I know. But I'm going to guess it. I want to say it was in the early 80s.
0: No.
1: No?
0: 89.
1: Oh, okay. What 80s? Yeah. I was right in the 80s.
0: Serial killer Ted Bundy was executed on January 24th, 1989 at the age of 42.
1: I totally remember that, but I remember them talking about it because it was like a big, people were on either side of the road with it, right? Like some people were like, yeah, get him. And the other people were like, no, we shouldn't do this.
0: I mean, I don't think I'd want to watch somebody get electrocuted.
1: I don't know that I want to watch it, but he was pretty worthy of yeah.
0: Yes. What about you? What is the first major news story you remember? 623-9898 or send a message using the B98.5 app.
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0: So it's been a busy year. I mean, your final kid graduated from high school this spring, and you've been spending a lot of time going on adventures this summer because you know that they're going to be going off to college in the fall, which also has you thinking about your house. 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
1: Checking B98.5 weather. Partly sunny today, high of 83. A clear tonight, low of 54. Tomorrow sunny with a high of 83. 61 outside our downtown Augusta studios. Talking about the first major news story you remember. Ron, what was it for you?
2: Well, this, again, was a long time ago. I was in grammar school back in a small town in New York.
1: Okay.
2: And the principal came over the intercom and said the President Kennedy had just been assassinated.
1: Oh, wow. So that would have been 63. Yeah.
2: That's correct. So that showed you how old I am.
1: That's wild, though. I can't imagine
2: hearing
1: that kind of news over the intercom. I think the first big news story for me was the Challenger, but we had a snow day that day. I lived in Holton, way up north, and we had a snow day that day. So we weren't actually in school when it happened, you know?
2: Yeah, no, they came over early afternoon, and they obviously released everybody from school, and we all went home and watched it on black and white TV.
1: All right, well, thank you for checking in. 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

B98.5, it's the Morning Buzz. It's Cooper, 15 minutes away from your chance at Brad Paisley tickets when we do Stinger Trivia. This guy put on an amazing show in Bangor on Saturday. It's Justin Moore times 2.

B98.5, it's the Morning Buzz. This sounds like a load of crap, but apparently it's true. Your skill at playing Uno could be worth $50,000. I'll explain after Josh.

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1: Your chance at Brad Paisley tickets coming up in 5 minutes when we do Stinger Trivia. B98.5, it's the Morning Buzz. It's Cooper. So apparently Uno getting seriously competitive with a new Uno Global Championship Series. Yes, we're talking about the card game Uno. Grand prize, $50,000. Now, if you think you've got what it takes and you really love Uno, players can qualify at in-person events in Orlando on October 3rd, Chicago October 10th, and LA on October 17th, or through the Uno mobile app. Now, the championship itself is going to take place on November 11th in Los Angeles, and they're even going to stream it live on Twitch. Mattel also releasing tournament-themed Uno products, including a new championship belt and a card shuffler for players who want to take their Uno playing to the next level. Okay, so let me get this straight. There's a new Uno championship belt for the winner. Finally, a way to identify the person in your family who takes Uno way too seriously. Can you imagine it? Dad wins. He's stomping around the house with the belt on like he won WrestleMania. And mom's just looking at him saying, dude, you just beat grandma.
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1: The Maine State Police are investigating the deaths of a man and a woman in Rumford. 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
1: Checking B98.5 weather. Partly sunny today, high of 83. Clear tonight, low of 54. Tomorrow, sunny, high of 83. It's 61. The sun shining outside our downtown Augusta studios. We want to set you up with Brad Paisley tickets doing Stinger trivia. The question this morning, only 3% of people say they never do this, and it is something you do with your phone. Only 3% of people say they never do this. What is it? 623-9898. 623-9898. Only 3% of people say they never do this, which means 97% of us do it. And it is something you do with your phone. It was right.

0: B98.5, it's the Morning Buzz, working on Stinger Trivia. Up for grabs, Brad Paisley tickets question this morning. Only 3% of us say we never do this, and it is something you use your phone for. What is it? B98.5, do you think you know?
1: Is it checking their phone in the bathroom?
0: It is not checking their phone in the bathroom. Good guess, but not the answer we're looking for. This has to do with, let's just say it's a way to make your messages more fun. It's a way to make your messages more fun is, I guess, the best way that I can give you a hint about it. 623-9898.

0: B98.5, it's the Morning Buzz, working on Stinger Trivia up for grabs, Brad Paisley tickets. The question this morning, new survey finds 3% of us never do this, and it is something you do with your phone. B98.5, do you think you know the answer?
1: Emojis.
0: It is. Yeah, 3% of us say we never send emojis, which I find, you know, actually not that shocking, because I think most of us are, we like to have fun when we send messages, so we send emojis, and I think there's only about 3% of us that are so boring they don't send emojis.
1: You're right.
0: Who are we talking to? Where are you calling from?
1: I'm Nikki. I'm calling from Fayette.
0: All right, Nikki, I'm guessing you probably do send emojis, right?
1: I do, yeah.
0: Okay. I think most of us do. I remember the first time I got an emoji, my phone was so old it didn't know how to, I guess, interpret it. And it just came across as like weird little like random characters. And I actually asked the person that I was communicating with, I'm like, what did you send me? She's like, that's an emoji. I'm like, well, it doesn't look like an emoji to me. It looks like slashes and dashes and dots, you know?
1: It was like the good old-fashioned way.
0: Right. It was like Morse code. I'm like, how am I supposed to interpret this?
1: Too funny.
0: But she also had an iPhone, and I had like a BlackBerry at the time or something. So I guess it makes sense. Well, Nikki, we're going to set you up with Brad Paisley tickets.
1: Perfect.
0: Hey, tell me, what is Central Maine's number one station for new country?
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0: right, this morning we're talking about the first major news story you remember. B98.5, it's the Morning Buzz, it's Cooper. And even though most of the time the news stories that pop into our head as our earliest memories are horrific, it's kind of interesting to talk about this because it kind of gives you an idea of how old someone is based on the first news story they remember. Like, for example, Lauren Nicole on Facebook commented that it was baby Jessica. I actually had to look this one up. I remember it, but I had to look it up because I wasn't quite sure when it happened. October of 1987. If you're not familiar with the story, it was where this baby girl, this 18-month-old girl, fell down a well in her aunt's backyard, and she was there for 58 hours before they were able to dig her out. And I remember the whole thing being carried live on CNN. Like, you could watch the entire thing as it played out. It was such a huge, huge news story. Richard and Skowhegan, how about you?
1: There was actually two. One because of my grandmother, my mother, was Elvis Presley dying.
0: So now, how old, that was what, 1977?
1: Yeah, 77, I would have been 11, okay. 12. But that was a big thing with my grandmother and mother were upset.
0: I can imagine. I think a lot of people were really, really shocked because, I mean, he was supposed to perform in Maine like 2 days later, you know?
1: Yes, and they had tickets. My mother and her best friend had tickets to go see it.
0: Now, what was the other big one?
1: For me, it would probably been the assassination attempt on Reagan.
0: Okay, that was 81?
1: 81, yeah.
0: Yeah. It's crazy stuff to think about how long ago those events actually happened, though, isn't it?
1: Yes, it is.
0: All right, Richard. Well, thank you for checking in. How about you? What is the first major news story you remember? Love to hear from you on this. Send a message using the free B98.5 app.
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0: So it's been a busy year. I mean, your final kid graduated from high school this spring, and you've been spending a lot of time going on adventures this summer because you know that they're going to be going off to college in the fall, which also has you thinking about your house. 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
0: The man killed in that Sunday assault in Guilford has been identified as 63-year-old Brent Doerr. The female injured remains in serious condition. 49-year-old Ryan Carlton of Guilford has been charged in that killing. 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
0: 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Checking B98.5 weather. Partly sunny today, high of 83. A few clouds tonight, low of 54. Tomorrow, sunny, high of 83. It is 63. The sun shining outside our downtown Augusta studios. This morning, we're talking about the first major news event that you remember when you were growing up. 623-9898, or send a message using the B98.5 app. Destiny in the Waterville area, what do you say?
8: So the first story that I remember would be probably the Sandy Hook shooting.
0: Okay, that was 2012, if I remember right. So I'm guessing you must be in your, what, early 20s probably?
8: Yeah, I'm 23.
0: Okay, yeah. I mean, and that was one of those traumatic stories that, you know, first off, it was incredibly shocking, especially for people who had kids at the time. And then it was also in the news for months and months and months afterward, you know?
8: Yeah.
0: Well, thank you for checking in. How about you? 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

B98.5, it's the Morning Buzz. It's Cooper. This morning we're talking about the first major news story you remember when you were growing up. 623-9898, or send a message using the free B98.5

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B98.5, it's the Morning Buzz. It's Cooper. So you might be shocked to know that way back in the day, there used to be a major movie studio here in Central Maine. Yeah, we'll talk more about that during your Daily Nugs after Ella and Morgan. Can't love you anymore.

0: Tomorrow morning, 7:20, another chance at Brad Paisley tickets when we do Stinger Trivia. It is the Morning Buzz on B98.5. I'm Cooper Fox. Going to be a decent day today. Partly sunny, high of 83. 63 outside our downtown Augusta studios. And it's time for your daily nugs. Things people are talking about, or at least should be. Powered by Burrano's Woodfire Pizzeria in Hollowell and Bath. So for the first time, more of us are concerned about AI and less excited about it. According to a new Pew Research poll, 52% of us say we are more concerned than excited about AI. And only about 8% say that we're more excited than concerned. And I completely get it. I mean, I use AI every single day. I use it way more now than I did 6 months ago. But I'll be honest, I'm not completely unconcerned about the dangers of AI, because I think we all know there's a very fine line between C-3PO and R2-D2 and Skynet, you know? So, how do you feel about AI? Love to hear from you on that. Feel free to send a message using the B98.5 app. As a history geek, I was really excited to learn this. Apparently, about 100 years ago, before all of the movie studios moved to California, we actually had a fairly significant movie studio right here in the Augusta area. A guy named Edgar Jones made about 25 movies in the late 19-teens and early 1920s. Of course, all of them silent. But the really cool thing was they were all premiered. They all debuted here at the Colonial Theater in Augusta. And some of the experts that have watched these movies say you can even see some of the old buildings here on Water Street that I guess were new back then in these movies. Yeah, you can read more about Edgar Jones Studios right now inside the B98.5 app. And those are your daily nugs.
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0: This morning we're talking about the first major news story you remember when you were growing up. 623-9898, or you can send a message using the free B98.5 app. Here's Jason Aldean.

B98.5, it's the Morning Buzz. Today, Senior Citizens Day at the Skowhegan State Fair. Yeah, Grandma and Grandpa can get in for just $5 today. New Country, Tucker Wetmore, it's Brunette. Oh, no.

0: All right, so I got to take a second to give a big shout out to one of our favorite local businesses. And not just because they support us with our Camp Out Hunger food drive, but because they do such amazing work for our community. B98.5, it's the Morning Buzz. It's Cooper. And I know we're looking at another sunny day with a high in the mid-80s today. But before you know it, winter weather will be here. And of course, with winter weather comes power outages. You know, you get snow and ice on the lines. It brings the lines down, and then you're in the dark. Well, fortunately, our friends at Central Maine Power are constantly working on new systems that will, A, help prevent power outages, but also on top of that, make response times quicker so that when you do have a power outage, they are quicker at getting you back up and going, you know, getting the power back on. So I just want to take a second and give a big shout out to the entire team at Central Maine Power. We appreciate all you guys.
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0: The Maine State Police are investigating the death of a man and a woman in Rumford. The bodies were discovered during a welfare check on Wednesday. They say there is no danger to the public. 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
0: 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Woo! Checking B98.5 weather. Partly sunny today, high of 83. Clear tonight, low of 54. Tomorrow, sunny with a high of 83. It is 65. The sun shining outside our downtown Augusta studios. This morning, we're talking about the first major news story you remember growing up. 623-9898, or send a message using the B98.5 app. Here's Hardy. It's Truck Bed.

It's the Morning Buzz. It's Cooper. So it looks like Lainey Wilson returning to TV in just a couple of weeks. I'll tell you where you can see her during your entertainment buzz after Carrie Underwood.

0: Tomorrow morning, 7:20, another chance at Brad Paisley tickets when we do Stinger Trivia. It is the Morning Buzz on B98.5. I'm Cooper Fox.
1: It's your entertainment buzz.
0: So it looks like Lainey Wilson will return to TV. She's done some acting already, including on the very popular series Yellowstone. Now it looks like she's going to be one of the guest stars on the upcoming second season of Netflix comedy show Leanne. That new series, by the way, hits the streaming network on August 27th, so just a couple of weeks away. If you went to Riley Green's show in Bangor over the weekend, you may have noticed that Justin Moore was a little thick in the neck. In fact, it looked like he was trying to cover it up with a beard, which I didn't notice at first. One of the people I was with noticed it and pointed it out to me. Well, during a recent interview, he explained he's not sick, it's not cancer, because that's what some people were saying. It was actually benign fat that's just like stuck in his neck and isn't going anywhere. Of course, he's dealt with some issues recently. He took about a month off from touring in order to go to rehab for alcohol issues. And he was recently asked about that and about how it all got started. He said, you know, I never started drinking until I was 21. I went 20 years without a problem, and then the pandemic hit. And that's what changed it all. He said, you know, idle hands really are the devil's workshop. There was nothing going on. You know, nobody was touring. They were doing a podcast and that was about it. And, you know, at that point, having a drink at 5 to chill out turned into having a drink at 3, to having a drink at noon, to basically drinking all day long. And I think a lot of us fell into that trap. Most of us, fortunately, bounced back the second that the pandemic was over with and things started to get back to normal. But that wasn't the case for everyone. So he did spend some time at rehab, but we're glad he's doing a lot better. And if you're a fan of Hey Arnold, like you grew up watching that show, I've got some good news. It looks like we're getting a Hey Arnold revival, maybe. That's the plan, at least. No word on exactly what network it would be on. My suspicion is it's going to go straight to streaming. Probably go straight to, like, you know, Paramount Plus or maybe Peacock. The original Hey Arnold ran on Nickelodeon between 96 and 2004. You can read these stories and more now inside the B98.5 app. And that's your entertainment buzz.
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0: All right, we're in the middle of your workday kickoff. 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We're able to do it all thanks to our friends at Central Maine Ford KMD in Oakland. 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

98.5. 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

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It's Cooper. 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

B98.5, it's the Morning Buzz, it's Cooper. I know most of the ladies were all about seeing Riley Green perform Worst Way on Saturday, but I think this was my favorite song that he did. His latest, it's Think As You Drunk on B98.5.

Just got a message inside the B98.5 app from Marissa working in Winthrop. She said, hey, can you play me something from Gretchen Wilson? Yeah, we can do that. Redneck Woman is on B98.5. Bye.

98.5. It's the Morning Buzz. It's Cooper. Looks like it's going to be a decent day today. Partly sunny, a high of 83. It's 67, the sun shining outside our downtown Augusta studios. Hopefully, I have a chance to get outside and enjoy it. Low Cash is on B98.5.

5. It's the morning buzz. Cooper is headed for the door. Jess is on her way in next. She'll get you through your work day. If I don't talk to you, have a great rest of your Thursday. Leaving you with Justin Moore. Why We Drink is on B98.5.

Okay, you need a work day that is quick and easy? You have definitely come to the right place. We've got that for you in the form of all of your favorite new country. It's Jess. I'm on the job with you with Florida Georgia Line. Be

0: B98.5. John Morgan, it's Kid Myself. It's Jess. I'm on the job with you. You know, when it comes to country music, we've got a lot of moms and dads out there, especially moms and dads with young children. I'm thinking about Scotty McCreery. You know, his wife, Gabi, just shared a photo of their two boys, Avery, who's three, and then Oliver, who's going to be a year old next month. You know, the funny thing about his older son, Avery, you know, he's three, and he loves to be on stage with dad. In fact, every time they're out on the road and Scotty's getting ready for a show, he said the very last thing that Avery will say to him before he goes out on stage is, "Dad, can I come with you?" He had him on stage recently to help him sing Cab in a solo, and of course, the crowd loved it.
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Well, it's now underway. 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

Even though the price of everything keeps going up, we're playing non-stop new country for free. 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I was

It's Jess. I'm on the job with you, and I see you, Ella Langley, getting some love from Drake. He called her the goat pen, meaning she's one of the greatest songwriters of all time. She's on Now with Morgan Wallen. I Can't Love You Anymore. B98.5.

Stick with us. There's new country on the way in less than 8 minutes from George Burge. Right now, Parma Lee. Central Maine's number one for new country, B98.5.

0: George Burge and Luke Bryan. It is Ride, Ride, Ride. My name is Jess, and we still have some great fairs and festivals wrapping up this fair and festival season in 2026. That doesn't mean we're not already planning for 2027. However, we just saw that there's been an artist that's been added to the Gulf Coast Jam for 2027. His name is Zach Top. He'll be joining Luke Bryan, also Jason Aldean, and Bailey Zimmerman as headliners. And that's already set for June 3rd through the 6th next year in Panama City Beach, Florida. Anybody else thinking about summer next year already? Or are we more focused on just getting to fall?
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Kane Brown's being a little hard on himself. He said he's a bad friend because he didn't go to the grand opening of Chris Young's bar, Famous Friends. And yes, Kane Brown is on the song that bar is named after. Central Maine's number one for new country. Be

Every time I hear that song, If I Didn't Love You, from Jason Aldean and Carrie Underwood, I think about the time that they performed that at the ACM Awards. I believe it was in 2022, and she came floating down from the ceiling. It was so cool. B98.5.

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0: Well, Thomas Rhett and his family have a lot to celebrate right now. 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

It's Jess. Well, it's break time as the lunch hour is upon us. It's actually the only time of the day that we're not trying to rush through, if you know what I mean. Here's Brantley Gilbert's Bottoms Up. It's B98.5. See?

Have you seen what Miranda Lambert is cooking up? Honestly, I feel like it's something that every artist needs to do at some point in their career. I'll explain in less than 10 minutes. Right now, Billy Currington, B98.5.

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0: Imagine hearing some of Kenny Chesney's biggest hits performed with an orchestra. That is Carry On. It is Jess on your lunch hour. This is what Miranda Lambert is doing. So there's a new concert venue that's opening in Nashville called The Truth, and she's going to be a part of the grand opening celebrations doing a very unique show with an orchestra. So singing some of her biggest hits like Mama's Broken Heart and Kerosene and The House That Built Me, accompanied by this orchestra. Honestly, if this doesn't get recorded and put out as a live album, they're missing out on something. I think this is going to be really special. It's happening October 1st.
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1: Nine.

You know, when you're a country artist, you got to plan well in advance for shows and tours. Bailey Zimmerman already making plans for summer 2027. He's one of the headliners for the Gulf Coast Jam. He's on now at Chevy Silverado. Central Maine's number one for new country, B98.5. Why?

Chris Stapleton said he wasn't feeling very inspired to write or work on new music. He wasn't lying. We haven't gotten anything new from him in a minute. I hope that changes, like, soon. B98.5. Another

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1: So here at Nate, we have a lot of old businesses, places that have been around for decades. 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
1: Pictures on her phone, and tears in her eyes.

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We are knocking out the rest of this workday, and we're doing it quickly. Yeah, pedal to the floor quickly. Ella Langley is on now. This song needs no introduction. B98.5.

Well, wouldn't you know it, Ella Langley could break a record that was set by Shaboozy not too long ago. I'll tell you all about it in under 10 minutes. B98.5.

0: 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Phone, keys, wallet, it's Lainey Wilson. My name is Jess. I'm on the job with you. Ella Langley continues to dominate the Billboard Hot 100 Songs chart, which is an all-genre chart. Choosin' Texas has been number one for 18 weeks this year. Now, here's the thing. If she is number one again next week, she will tie a record set by Shaboozy and Lil Nas X for the longest running number one that's a non-holiday hit on that chart. Now, of course, Shaboozy did that with his song A Bar Song. Lil Nas X did that with his song Old Town Road. Billy Cyrus ended up jumping on that song as well. And now Ella Langley not only can tie it, but I feel like she could stay for another 2 weeks at number one and break that record. But only time will tell.
1: The Mold Bros are
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I've had quite a few people looking for that new one from Morgan Wallen. 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Randy Houser here now. How Country Feels. 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
1: I just love where country music is right now. That's Morgan Wallen. It's been by now. My name is Jess. I'm on the job with you. Like, everybody wants to do country music. Everybody is loving listening to country music. Country music is dominating the charts right now. And even really, like, pop culture. There's a list that's been put out by Billboard magazine. It is the top 100 artists. Now, again, all genre list. So any artist from any genre could be listed on this. Now, number one is Ariana Grande. She just did a tour, so I guess it makes sense. She's top of mind. But coming in at number two and number three are Morgan Wallen and Ella Langley. We got two artists in the top five on that list. And in my humble opinion, they should be number one and number two.
2: It's colossal.
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0: It's Jess. I'm on the job with you. It is still really hard to grasp the fact that we have lost Hayden Panettiere. I mean, she was on Nashville. She was on Heroes. She was in Remember the Titans back in the day. This one's hard.
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This Labor Day weekend, the Boothbay Harbor Tuna Challenge is back for its fifth annual and bigger than ever. 100 boats will compete for a massive $125,000 in prize money in the biggest and best bluefin tuna tournament on the entire East Coast. Hosted by Carousel Marina in Boothbay Harbor, this high-stakes event isn't just about the catch, it's about the community. 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

Okay, there's only 11 days left in this month. Where's this album, Kane Brown? I was hoping you would put it out by August, but maybe September will be more his style. It's B98.5.

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Well, with every passing day, we're getting closer to the pumpkin spice latte being back in our lives. I believe it's back on the 25th, which isn't far from now. I gotta be honest with you, I usually drink my coffee hot, but I think I'm gonna have to get that one iced. It's still just a little too warm for a pumpkin spice flavored hot drink. B98.5.

it's Chrissy. I'm here to get you through the rest of your Thursday workday. We play the most new country on the way. The latest from Zach Top, Luke Combs, and George Burge with Luke Bryan. Now it's Ella and Morgan. I Can't Love You Anymore.

It's Chrissy on B98.5. I got to give a big shout out to the crew from Smush Cookie Creamery. I can smell those delicious cookies. We love being your neighbors here on Water Street in Augusta.

0: It's Chrissy. Earlier in the week, we were sharing our favorite fair foods. Now we want to know, what's your favorite fair game to play? I'll tell you mine, and you can share yours on our app right now. We'll talk about them in two songs.
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place to go. 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Jack and Jim were a few good men. 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Better watch out for the boys in blue. And all this small town, he said, she said. 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Man, that talk is getting old. You better mind your business, man. Watch your mouth. 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I'm tired of talking, man. Y'all ain't listening. Them old dirt.

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Currently scrolling through Facebook Marketplace trying to get a new lawnmower, but I'll be on the radio starting at 7 for Taste of Country Nights.

0: B98.5. That's Zach Top, South of Sanity. Hey, it's Chrissy. It's fair season, so now I want to know, what's your favorite fair game to play? A lot of people will complain about how hard it is to play the games at the fair, but what's your go-to? For me, it's that water gun game that you have to keep your water gun on the bullseye, and then if your thing goes up first and beats all the other ones, you win a small prize. It's not about the prize for me. It's about the competition. I love playing against family. Let me know your favorite fair game is, and we'll talk about them soon. We're coming back with Low Cash next.
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Luke Combs will ramp up his My Kind of Saturday Night tour in April of 27 to do 12 stadium shows. 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

We're talking about your favorite fair games. Joey said he loves the balloon darts. He does admit, though, that sometimes the tip of the dart is too dull, but he always wins something. Here's Get to Drinkin' on B98.5.

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0: Carly checked in on our app. She's a welder and wanted to shout out the boys she works with. 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

It's Chrissy. Thomas Rhett expressed gratitude to the crowd that his sister-in-law was officially cancer-free at a show he recently did in New York. She'd been battling since February, and he played Life Changes in her honor. 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

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Hey, it's Evan Paul with Taste of Country Nights. 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
1: That's Luke Bryan's latest country, and she knows it. It's Chrissy asking you what your favorite fair game is. Jordan said he loves the BB gun game where you have to shoot out the star to win a prize. He said it takes skill, and he usually wins. Mandy said that she has always loved the frog launcher. She said not only is it fun, but it releases some stress, too. That's true. 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

It's Chrissy. All right, this song by Ella Langley now has held the record for the most weeks ever spent at the top of the Hot 100 charts by a woman, and also topped Billboard's Hot Country charts for 17 weeks. She's now passed Taylor Swift's record, which was only 3 weeks. B98.5.

thanks so much for sharing your favorite fair games that you play. Hey, it's Chrissy. Will told me on the app his favorite is the basketball game. He said he knows that the rims look small, but for some reason, he always wins a big prize when he plays. He said it's not impossible. Okay, here's Riley Green.

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1: 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Here you go. 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

0: That's Megan Maroney. She had the iconic Dallas Cowboy cheerleaders on stage with her on her Cloud 9 tour when she was in Dallas. That's pretty cool.
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Hey, it's Evan Paul with Taste of Country Nights. 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
1: Stella Lefty in Boston. Hey, it's Chrissy. Earlier in the week, we were talking about fair food. Now I'm asking you for your favorite game at the fair. Ryan told me on our app that he always fools the guess your weight guys. For some reason, the guy was 40 pounds off recently, so he got a big stuffed pig animal. That's awesome for his girlfriend. I love that. Maria said the ring toss on the bottles is her favorite, even though she isn't very good at it. I love all of those games, and thanks for sharing. Coming back with Jordan Davis next.
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0: It's the Drive Home with Chrissy. Did you see Jason Aldean and Luke Bryan performing on their Double Down Stadium tour? It was pretty cool. Luke Bryan was singing Jason Aldean's song, My Kind of Party. And they're so funny together. Luke tries to get Jason to dance like him. It's hilarious. Tonight, they're in Washington, D.C. Here's Don't Tell on Me.
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Hey, it's Evan Paul with Taste of Country Nights. 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

0: B98.5. That's Taylor Swift. I knew it. I knew you. Hey, it's Chrissy. We're sharing our favorite games that we play at the fair. It may not be one that you're good at, but you love to try and win something with. So mine is the water gun game. You know, you aim at the target and you have to beat everybody else, whatever the thing is, all the way to the top. Whoever reaches the top first wins a prize. I just love that game. Jenna's kids love to play the fishing game. And she said so far they have 3 goldfish this year, but only 1 is still living. Oh, man, I remember those days. Thanks for these guys. Coming up, Florida Georgia Line.
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21: 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And while Maine education collapsed under Jackson, electricity rates skyrocketed and housing costs more than doubled during his time in office, the highest rate in New England. 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

0: It's Chrissy. Thanks for letting me keep you company on your ride home. 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Kara loves Kane Brown's new one. It's Woman. Here you go, Kara. Thanks for having us on.
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It's a drive home with me, Chrissy. I'm surprised that we didn't get another new song from Morgan Wallen. I mean, it's been a couple weeks now. I'm kidding. Here's his latest. It's Been By Now.

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That's right. After all the bars are closed on Taste of Country Nights, it's Evan Paul. All the bars probably just opening up tonight. Let's crank up this second shift. Jelly Roll's coming up along with Luke Combs. Now it's Eli Young Band on Taste of Country Nights. Wait.

there with Be By You, Taste of Country Nights. Don't expect to see Jelly Roll for a while. He's going into hiding, doesn't want to play any shows for about a year. He just kind of mellowing out. He got too famous too quick, I think. Here he is with Liar on Taste of Country Nights.

That is new country from John Morgan. It's called Kid Myself on Taste of Country Nights. Speaking of them kids, I know they're about to crank school back up. Some places they're already back in school. We want to help you out with that because if you add up like a backpack and markers and glue sticks, pencils, crayons, everything

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0: 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What's going on?
1: Hey, Evan, this is Janelle. We're out here tonight putting mailers on mailboxes for my husband's pressure washing company. Can you play something from Kenny Chesney for us? We don't care what it is, just anything from Kenny. We love Kenny.
0: Y'all are doing the Lord's work. Be safe out there. I got some Kenny Chesney in less than 10 minutes for you guys. Here's John Party's new one. It's Boots Off on Taste of Country Nights. She's got

Zimmerman, Chevy Silverado on Taste of Country Nights. Here's a song that will definitely take you back to a time, probably, I'm just going to assume and say, when things were a lot simpler in your life. You had less bills, less to do, less responsibilities. Kenny Chesney, I Go Back, is on Taste of Country Nights.

0: girl. Taste of Country Nights. We're hanging out with Laura and Elena. You got a new album coming out August 28th called Stages. Can you explain to me the name of that album?
1: It's more of a concept than anything. That's not really from any song or anything on the record. I named it Stages because I've broken the music up into three stages of my life. So stage one is the girl that everyone met on American Idol. My home life, my hometown. I have a song with my big brother, which I'm really excited about. I can't wait for people to hear that one. And I have songs about, my mother and my grandmother and my dad and my parents' divorce. And then stage two, when I was like hanging out, dating all of the wrong people. And then like stage three is music about my life now. My husband, my daughter, the loss of my dad, very much represents the stage of life that I'm in now. Another

That is Lauren Elena featuring Chase Matthew. It's called All My Exes on Taste of Country Nights. I just need to highlight the dad of the year right now. It's an Ohio father and his one-year-old daughter. They just set an unofficial world record for the fastest mile by a man pushing a stroller. Yeah!

0: Next time anybody asks me who's my hero, I'm saying this guy right here. He's awesome. His name's Steven Biebelhausen. Let's just call him Steve for short. Coming up next, more of your favorite new country. I'm going to kick things off with Shaboozy and Zach Top. Next on your radio, Taste of Country Nights.
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